Zoveel nodig om al die leuke liedjes van vroeger te draaien. Okay, ready? Bij ons hoor je ze elke dag. Freeze FM, pop en rock. You broke my heart, 'cause I couldn't dance. You didn't even want me around. And now I'm back to let you know I can really shake 'em down.

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1: 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I was lost, been around, still know hardly anything. Got my feet on the ground.

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Even iets anders op je radio. You're gone too far, 'cause you know it don't matter anyway.

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1: When I was 6 years old, I broke my leg.

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yonder, over on yonder's wall. 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Will powerful Root Man let him go?